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It must be serious. 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

captain of the first ever Vista White space shuttle, Charlie Hall on the drums, everybody. 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